Christmas Eve and I froze my ass, it's true. I just a shivering and a shaking with a down south case of them steamboat whistle blues. Oh, Captain Way, I'm sorry, my hat is off to you. You've been a-hanging out by the old cook stove with a steamboat.

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0: 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Maybe.
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0: So.

0: Hey, stole that melody from Gordon Lightfoot. Don't tell anybody.
1: 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That's the way it appears. And they tell me

We'd like to play now. This is a fiddle tune a lot of people might know, for those of you that enjoy fiddle music. This is a tune called The Cuckoo's Nest, and Hartford put these really cool words to it, so pay attention. They fly by pretty quick.

0: good buddy. It's good to see him again. Adam Angelo.
1: And Jeff Austin over here.
2: So years ago, Dave and I moved out here to lovely Colorado and met Adam and Ben, and it's just been sweet love ever since.

Just last Sunday morning, Mama called me on the phone. Said there's a story in the paper about William. She just thought I might like to know.

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It's got baked ribs and candied yams, sugar-cured Virginia ham, a cellar full of those berry jams, and that's what I like about the South. That's what I like about that fiddle, Larry.

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0: gotta say that this one is dedicated to our dear friend Stella from her dear friend, the Sandman himself. 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
1: Well, a long time forgotten, her dreams, they just fell by the way. 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
0: Ready, Arkansas?
3: Blaine.
0: Ready, Tenacious Turks?
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0: Kick it off, Pickles.

0: There you go, off of the old hand dragger with these boys here that we made several years ago. Y'all look pretty out there. Y'all ready for Telluride this weekend? Sure you are.
1: Me. I saw the big daddy of the festival wandering around. Where is he, Craig? Hey, man. Hey, brother, how you doing? Thanks for the gig. All those years ago. Thin little bastards from Netherlands.
0: We'd like to bling you on one here. This one's called Lazy. It's our, that'd be probably my theme song.
1: You folks might hear this too. The Wayward Sons. Y'all know who the Wayward Sons are? They're going to be playing tomorrow night at the Flyman of the Moon, and we're going to be over there making all sorts of... Oh, God, help us.